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0: educating the world, one minion at a time. It's more fun and freaky facts on Alice's Attic with Alice Cooper.
1: It's Alice Cooper here to show some wisdom down your throat. Here we go. In 1934, the company Lego was started from the Danish phrase Leg God, which means play well. And it's bigger now than it's ever been. I think the Empire State Building is now built out of Legos. Beer actually has some health benefits. It's a source of B vitamins such as folate, niacin, riboflavin, pantothenic acid, and vitamin B6 and B12. That's why I'm so healthy now. I had a daily vitamin charge of beer 12 or 15 times a day. The only temperature at which Celsius and Fahrenheit is the same is minus 40 degrees. And finally, M&Ms were the first candy eaten in space. Jim Gaffigan was talking about how he was in England and he thought about all the things that the British gave us. They gave us theater. They gave us great actors. They gave us language. And he said he was walking downtown and he saw the giant M&Ms building and he said, well, we're even. I'll be back to take an email request from one lucky listener right after this.
0: Alice's Attic with Alice Cooper.
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17: 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Not only is Saginaw the birthplace of Stevie Wonder and Serena Williams, also my old bandmate and writing partner Dick Wagner is from there. 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
19: 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White top hat and tails. I don't even know why I'm bothering to pay my life insurance anymore. 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

0: Alice's Attic with more of Alice Cooper's email.
1: Alice, what I would pay to see you and Mick Jagger share a stage together. Did you ever get to perform with him? No, I never did. We played on the same bill as them. We opened for them, and I was on the same stage, but we weren't on the same stage at the same time, but I would, of course, love to do that. Well, if you want to stick me on the stage with Mick Jagger, drop me a line at alice@alicesattic.com. Anytime that he wants to come up and join the Hollywood Vampires, we're wide open for that, Mick. Or Keith. Ronnie's already come up. Ronnie Wood's already played with us. I'll be right back with a bonus Attic classic, so don't move.
0: Your teller of Detroit stories, Alice Cooper, will return after these messages.
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0: Yeah, Black Sabbath getting all noided out with Paranoid with Mud from the classic rock station Rock 105.3 WRLO. 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
5: Partly cloudy and a cooler start across the Northwoods on this Saturday morning. Temperatures starting out in the middle 50s. Sunshine this morning with clouds building quickly for the afternoon. Few showers on the way for the late afternoon with highs in the middle 70s. Showers tonight, a few rumbles of thunder, lows in the low 60s. And sunshine developing throughout the day on Sunday, highs end in the mid 70s. From the WSAW News Channel 7 studio, I'm First Alert meteorologist Chad Franzen.
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0: Yeah, another one, another one, another one bites the dust. Bye-bye, Queen with Mud. I love that tune. I love the expression. Well, another one bites the dust, and Queen in rock and roll form, that's a pretty good way to say it. The Cars are coming up. Author on Aerosmith and Soundgarden, they're on deck.
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0: top, and here comes my girl, Watch Her Walk with Mud. What a fantastic tune. Scorpions in that set. It's all going down at the zoo. Scorpions rocking another tour. 60 years of Scorpions greatness going all over, plus a Vegas residency. Happy anniversary to the legendary Scorpions, the top, AC/DC, and Neil Young. They're all coming up.
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1: Partly cloudy and a cooler start across the Northwoods on this Saturday morning. Temperatures starting out in the middle 50s. Sunshine this morning with clouds building quickly for the afternoon. Few showers on the way for the late afternoon with highs in the middle 70s. Showers tonight, a few rumbles of thunder, lows in the low 60s. And sunshine developing throughout the day on Sunday, highs end in the mid 70s. From the WSAW News Channel 7 studio, I'm First Alert meteorologist Chad Franzen.
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0: Yow, the top in the tube with Mud. We heard from AC/DC in that set. Boy, they're rocking that Power Up Tour. Part number two will finally be over September the 29th in Philadelphia. But who knows? Like all bands, they'll say, hey, we'll do a few more shows. We got to pay some bills. So you never know, you know. Hang tight. Hey, SRV is coming up. I'll throw on the Foo Fighters. And look out, the Police are next.
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0: Right on the Foos, the Foo Fighters learn to fly. With Mud, you gotta learn to fly or learn to fry. Come on, let's fry up some chicken cutlets right now. Don't burn the chicken cutlets. That's why you have to learn to fry, right? Hey, George Thorogood is coming up, author on the Red Hot Chili Peppers, and SRV is on deck.
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And to go.

0: Yay, Dirty White Boy, Foreigner with Mud, Red Hot Chili Peppers in that set, Breaking the Girl. Come on, your weekend headspace is on. And if you have nothing to watch on TV, I've been telling you about that rock doc, all about the Red Hot Chili Peppers, called The Rise of the Red Hot Chili Peppers. If you want to check out something very cool on the tube, check it out. You'll dig. Jimmy is coming up. Other on Poison and Styx. They're on deck.
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5: Partly cloudy and a cooler start across the Northwoods on this Saturday morning. Temperatures starting out in the middle 50s. Sunshine this morning with clouds building quickly for the afternoon. Few showers on the way for the late afternoon with highs in the middle 70s. Showers tonight, a few rumbles of thunder, lows in the low 60s, and sunshine developing throughout the day on Sunday, highs end in the mid 70s. From the WSAW News Channel 7 studio, I'm First Alert meteorologist Chad Franzen.
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0: Summer's here. Kids are off from school. The bugs are out. It's really hot. Why am I happy again?
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0: You know it. You can check out anytime you want, but you can never leave the Hotel California. The Eagles with Muddy Eagles proving once again you can check out anytime you want, but you can never leave the tour, as they've added a bunch of shows into 2027, rocking their tour. Way to go, Eagles. Hey, Van Halen, they're coming up. I'll throw on Bon Jovi and Def Leppard. They're on deck.
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We are Rock 105.3 WRLO. 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

0: You know what? You can go your own way. Fleetwood Mac with Mud Bon Jovi in that set. Living on a Prayer. Bon Jovi rocking their Forever Tour, going all over. Huge, huge stadium shows, doing all those tunes in concert. They changed the set list up each and every night. What a show, what a tour. Way to go, Bon Jovi. Dire Straits are coming up. Author on Aerosmith and Edgar Winter is on deck.
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8: Partly cloudy and a cooler start across the Northwoods on this Saturday morning. Temperatures starting out in the middle 50s. Sunshine this morning with clouds building quickly for the afternoon. Few showers on the way for the late afternoon with highs in the middle 70s. Showers tonight, a few rumbles of thunder, lows in the low 60s. And sunshine developing throughout the day on Sunday, highs end in the mid 70s. From the WSAW News Channel 7 studio, I'm First Alert meteorologist Chad Franzen.
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0: What a great one from U2's War, and New Year's Day with Mud. War is such a fantastic album. Well, another fantastic U2 LP is on the way at the end of the year, you know, coming from them. 100% that new album will rock all the way. Can't wait for that. Hey, Steve Miller's coming up, author on AC/DC, and the Cars are on deck.
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Antigo.

0: What a great one from Eddie Money with Mud. I think I'm in love. Not sure I'm in love. You better know you're in love. Doobie Bros in that set. Choo Choo, the long train running. They're rocking a tour with the legendary Santana. Two legendary bands. One amazing tour. That sounds like quite a tour for sure. Wow. Hey, Creedence, they're coming up. I'll throw on Pearl Jam. And the top there.
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2: Partly cloudy and a cooler start across the Northwoods on this Saturday morning. Temperatures starting out in the middle 50s. Sunshine this morning with clouds building quickly for the afternoon. Few showers on the way for the late afternoon with highs in the middle 70s. Showers tonight, a few rumbles of thunder, lows in the low 60s. And sunshine developing throughout the day on Sunday, highs end in the mid 70s. From the WSAW News Channel 7 studio, I'm First Alert meteorologist Chad Franzen.
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0: Wahoo! There's a bad moon arising. Credence with mud. Well, there's a good moon arising in like 2 weeks, August 28th. That full moon in the sky is a sturgeon moon, a big fish in the sky. So do what you do with the full moon in the sky that night. Hey, scorpions are coming up. Off around Foreigner and Night Ranger. They're on deck too.
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0: Double Vision, Foreigner with Mudboy. They're rocking their 50th anniversary tour right now, hanging out with the legendary Lynyrd Skynyrd, two legendary bands, one great tour. 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Pretty cool tour, pretty cool name. Way to go, guys. Hey, Hard is coming up. Up there on GNR. And the Scorpions are on deck at...
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0: Yeah, you got to roll with the changes. REO with my change is good. Well, so they say, change on the way. The new fall season will be here pretty soon. All that pumpkin spice in the air. All that fun for the new fall season. 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They're on deck.
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2: Partly cloudy and a cooler start across the Northwoods on this Saturday morning. Temperatures starting out in the middle 50s. Sunshine this morning with clouds building quickly for the afternoon. A few showers on the way for the late afternoon with highs in the middle 70s. Showers tonight, a few rumbles of thunder, lows in the low 60s. And sunshine developing throughout the day on Sunday, highs end in the mid 70s. From the WSAW News Channel 7 studio, I'm First Alert meteorologist Chad Franzen.
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0: Oh, you know it. 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

0: Ooh, you're bringing on the heartbreak. Def Leppard with Mudbad Company in that set. 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

0: Some say Roger Waters was honoring his mother in that song from the wall when she would take care of him when he was a sick young man. Roger Waters said the song is about our moms. Either way, it sounds great. I got a good one coming up. It's a big rush. And what's a red barchetta? Well, a red barchetta is not an Italian dish. It's an Italian sports car from the late 40s, early 50s. And it was a sports car. The thing unique about it, it had no doors. 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There you go. And the song is coming up next from Moving.
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7: Partly cloudy and a cooler start across the Northwoods on this Saturday morning. Temperatures starting out in the middle 50s. Sunshine this morning with clouds building quickly for the afternoon. Few showers on the way for the late afternoon with highs in the middle 70s. Showers tonight, a few rumbles of thunder, lows in the low 60s. And sunshine developing throughout the day on Sunday, highs end in the mid 70s. From the WSAW News Channel 7 studio, I'm First Alert meteorologist Chad Franzen.
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0: You can't help but think that maybe the Some Girls album by the Rolling Stones was based on a lot of past experiences the guys had in the band, and maybe current experiences in 1978 when the album came out. All right, we've got one from AC/DC you've got to love. You just got to love it. They're thanking the fans, and they're thanking us now with a great tour. Their next gig is in Atlanta, Thursday the 27th. It's on the way.
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0: Rock and roll lives on. Classics are with all the generations. And Bob Seger definitely knew it in 1978. Remember, in the early 70s and mid-70s, disco was pretty hot, and a lot of people were thinking it was going to overtake rock and roll, and it didn't, because it faded out in 1978, and Bob Seger knew it. We got one from Tom Petty. Anything that was on his mind or on the news, he would write a song about. And this one is about a college girl that thought she could fly out of a dorm window after taking some kind of...
1: 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Nobody, that's who, and that's why you keep coming back for more headbanging to the best metal every single freaking week. I'm Dee Snider, and heading your way are my band Twisted Sister, Kiss, Leader Ford, and more. More as in a ton of your requests. So break out the riot gear and Aquanet, because the House of Hair is coming to get you.
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0: Glenn Frey inducted into the Rock and Roll Hall of Heaven January 18th, 2016. His spirit is alive as we play the Eagles. And there's a song when Glenn was riding down the L.A. freeway with a good friend in the mid-70s. He looked at his buddy, who was probably driving a Lamborghini or something, and said, "You going a little fast?" And the guy looked at Glenn and said, "Hey, man, it's life in the fast lane." He remembered that, and the next day at rehearsal, he heard Joe Walsh warming up with what was the intro and the guitar riff for that song. It's amazing how rock and roll songs are born. As a matter of fact, we got one coming up from David Bowie where John Lennon, former Beatle, is singing back up and playing rhythm.
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4: Some areas of sunshine on the way for this early part of Saturday. Otherwise, clouds building throughout the afternoon. Showers on the way as well. Highs today in the middle 70s. Chance for showers and storms tonight. Lows in the low 60s. Afternoon sunshine Sunday. Highs in mid 70s. From the WSAW News Channel 7 studio, on First Alert, meteorologist Chad Franzen.
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0: Ozzy inducted into the Rock and Roll Hall of Heaven last July 22nd, keeping his spirit alive. Now, there's one thing, apparently, that he missed on that song. It's Mr. Crowley, Aleister Crowley, a practitioner of black magic from the late 40s and early 50s, and he studied and did a song about him. It's not Crowley, it's Crowley. That's okay, Ozzy. You get a break, man. You gave us a lot of great songs, a lot of great breaks. Blue Oyster Cult on the way. Speaking of a break, Buck Dharma of the band, guitarist, founding member, actually passed away and came back and told us what it was like on the other side in the next.
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And to go.

0: That really happened. I'm telling you. My best buddy ended up dating my ex-girlfriend. They ended up getting married, and because I introduced him to her, they named their first child after me. There's a little shark running around. Hey, it is Shark here, and Led Zeppelin on the way from their fifth album, 1973, Houses of the Holy.
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6: Some areas of sunshine on the way for this early part of Saturday. Otherwise, clouds building throughout the afternoon. Showers on the way as well. Highs today in the middle 70s. Chance for showers and storms tonight. Lows in low 60s. Afternoon sunshine Sunday. Highs in mid 70s. From the WSAW News Channel 7 studio, I'm First Alert meteorologist Chad Franzen.
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0: Warren Zevon left us with some spectacular music, and that's from the Excitable Boy album. He was inducted into the Rock and Roll Hall of Heaven September 7, 2003. Now, the Excitable Boy album was produced by Jackson Browne. Warren wanted Jackson to produce it. Jackson said one condition, you have to sober up. So Zevon got sober, and we got a great album out of it and wonderful songs just like that. Are you ready? A beautiful love song, believe it or not, from the heavy sound of Aerosmith, on the way.
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5: Some areas of sunshine on the way for this early part of Saturday. Otherwise, clouds building throughout the afternoon. Showers on the way as well. Highs today in the middle 70s. Chance for showers and storms tonight. Lows in low 60s. Afternoon sunshine Sunday. Highs in mid 70s. From the WSAW News Channel 7 studio, on First Alert, meteorologist Chad Franzen.
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0: Phil Collins took a break from Genesis in 1981 to record his first solo album, Face Value. 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

0: the royalty of rock and roll known as Queen. Well, we got a good Tom Petty coming up. Some lunatic tried to burn down his house in the 80s. And he got a message out to the jerk. He had to move his recording studio over to Mike Campbell's house, the guitarist in the Heartbreakers. But he gave a message to this guy and a song. We'll start everything off with Bob Seger from one of his earlier albums. Next, the title track from Ramblin' Gamblin'.
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12: Some areas of sunshine on the way for this early part of Saturday. Otherwise, clouds building throughout the afternoon. Showers on the way as well. Highs today in the middle 70s. Chance for showers and storms tonight. Lows in the low 60s. Afternoon sunshine Sunday. Highs in mid 70s. From the WSAW News Channel 7 studio, on First Alert, meteorologist Chad Franzen.
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Snyder. Tune in right here every week for the House of Hair, right here on Rock 105.3 WRLO every Saturday evening at 6. Crank it up! The House of Hair is here.

0: There's nothing like a big kiss for Detroit. The New York boys wanted to salute the rock and roll Motown city. There we go. Hey, you know, the Kinks started out around the British invasion, same time as Rolling Stones and the Beatles, around 1964. Ray and Dave Davies, two brothers from England, started the band, and they had some great success. Then, in the early 80s, they came back with a song that contained bits and pieces of their 60s stuff as well. And that song is up next.
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3: 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Crank it up! 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
9: Some areas of sunshine on the way for this early part of Saturday. Otherwise, clouds building throughout the afternoon. Showers on the way as well. Highs today in the middle 70s. Chance for showers and storms tonight. Lows in the low 60s. Afternoon sunshine Sunday. Highs in mid 70s. From the WSAW News Channel 7 studio, on First Alert, meteorologist Chad Franzen.
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It's time of your life, and you better be having one. 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I kind of agree with him. 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
1: 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It's a real thing. It happened. And over 40 cats were rescued from an abandoned sailboat. 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
4: Some areas of sunshine on the way for this early part of Saturday. Otherwise, clouds building throughout the afternoon. Showers on the way as well. Highs today in the middle 70s. Chance for showers and storms tonight. Lows in the low 60s. Afternoon sunshine Sunday. Highs in mid 70s. From the WSAW News Channel 7 studio, on First Alert, meteorologist Chad Franzen.
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0: Rock 105.3 WRLO with Lynyrd Skynyrd. How about those Packers on Thursday, huh? They got blown out, but somehow, strangely inside, I feel completely at ease. Actually able to see some of the young talent out there and kind of see the direction that they're going with a few of these players really did put me at ease. Plus, how about Trace Mack? That guy barely hits 500 during training camp and then comes out in a preseason game and drills everything. That put me at ease. I was so worried about that kicker's position, but this guy really looks like he's got his stuff together. Maybe it's a little preseason jitters. Who knows? Anyway, he looked fantastic. We'll have all the Packers coverage for you all season long right here on the Classic Rock Station. Next game is the 21st, taking on the Broncos. We'll have a Packer preview for you at 6. Game time at 8. Don't miss a play. It's the Green and Gold on Rock 105.3 WRLO.
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8: Some areas of sunshine on the way for this early part of Saturday. Otherwise, clouds building throughout the afternoon. Showers on the way as well. Highs today in the middle 70s. Chance for showers and storms tonight. Lows in low 60s. Afternoon sunshine Sunday. Highs in mid 70s. From the WSAW News Channel 7 studio, on First Alert, meteorologist Chad Franzen.
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0: 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Sit tight. We're getting into a long rock block after the break.
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And to go.

Rock 105.3 WRLO in the middle of a long rock block. Coming up, we'll find out how 40 cats wound up on an abandoned sailboat. Right now, here comes the Rooster on the Classic Rock Station.

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Check out this kiddie story. Authorities in Tacoma, Washington, launched a lengthy rescue mission after discovering 40 cats and kittens.

0: Americans living on an abandoned sailboat anchored near Owen Beach. Tacoma police initially investigated the vessel for improper lighting, only to find the feline stranded inside and in unsafe conditions. Officers collaborated with animal control and marine services to safely extract the animals. They transferred 31 cats to the Humane Society for Tacoma and Pierce County by Friday afternoon. Rescuers noted that retrieving the remaining 10 to 14 hiding cats proved challenging due to the cramped, complex layout of the sailboat. While many of the cats suffered from fleas, officials explained they appeared to be fed and had likely been living on water for several months. Investigators identified the potential owner but have not yet established direct communication or filed any formal charges. Now, I wonder if they formed like some kind of colony. I mean, did some of them go fishing? There's no way these cats were able to just to survive on water forever. How does that even work? They had to have some kind of food on that boat. And how did they get on there to begin with? I've got so many questions.
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2: Some areas of sunshine on the way for this early part of Saturday. Otherwise, clouds building throughout the afternoon. Showers on the way as well. Highs today in the middle 70s. Chance for showers and storms tonight. Lows in the low 60s. Afternoon sunshine Sunday. Highs in mid 70s. From the WSAW News Channel 7 studio, on First Alert, meteorologist Chad Franzen.
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5: Some areas of sunshine on the way for this early part of Saturday. Otherwise, clouds building throughout the afternoon. Showers on the way as well. Highs today in the middle 70s. Chance for showers and storms tonight. Lows in the low 60s. Afternoon sunshine Sunday. Highs in mid 70s. From the WSAW News Channel 7 studio, on First Alert meteorologist Chad Franzen.
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0: 105.3 WRLO. It's Ozzy Osbourne, and I don't know. I'll tell you what I don't know about is gas prices. I totally don't understand them. An article caught my attention and said that gas prices in eastern Wisconsin fell for the first time in over a month. In some places, almost as much as 15 cents a gallon. Well, here in the RHI, they probably didn't get the memo that that was happening because they raised their prices 15 cents a gallon the other day, up over $4 a gallon, and nobody seems to know why. I don't know if somebody sneezed out in the ocean that caused it. It's hard to even say. I mean, whatever reason they've got, it's just not good enough. Let's get with it. Taking a quick break. We're coming back with a long rock block, kicking things off with Kansas.
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2: 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Alice Cooper here to let you know what's going on up in my attic. 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Don't miss out on the madness right here on Alice's Attic. 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

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And to go.

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You know that we've got brand new Rock 105.3 WRLO t-shirts. Well, sit tight, coming up, I'll tell you how you can win one starting every Friday in September. Right now, we're going to keep things moving. It's Judas Priest on Rock 105.3 WRLO.

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0: Rock 105.3 WRLO, it's Rush and New World Man. You heard me right earlier. We've got brand new Rock 105.3 t-shirts, and we want to give them away. And one of the ways that you can get a t-shirt is by listening to my new segment that starts in September called Rock in Reverse. Now, these are songs you've heard thousands of times. These are songs that you probably believe that you know forwards and backwards. And if that's the case, you need to tune in for Rock in Reverse. I'm taking your favorite tracks and I'm flipping them around. And all you have to do is identify the song title. If you call in and you get it right, you'll win a Rock 105.3 t-shirt. It's that simple. We're doing this on Fridays at 11:30, starting in September on Middays with Melvin. 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
7: Some areas of sunshine on the way for this early part of Saturday. Otherwise, clouds building throughout the afternoon. Showers on the way as well. Highs today in the middle 70s. Chance for showers and storms tonight. Lows in the low 60s. Afternoon sunshine Sunday. Highs in mid 70s. From the WSAW News Channel 7 studio, on First Alert, meteorologist Chad Franzen.
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0: Rock 105.3 WRLO. It's Alice Cooper. Catch him weeknights right here at 6 o'clock on Alice's Attic on the Classic Rock Station. A Seattle mom went viral after claiming a restaurant hit her with a $50 unruly children fee. This is all because of her kids' behavior, including loud iPads, running around barefoot, and disturbing other diners. The manager allegedly stood by the charge and even told the family not to come back. But before all you parents out there start checking your receipts on the regular, there's a catch. The TikTok creator behind the story calls herself, quote-unquote, the queen of satire, and the video was labeled as satire. So the fee, possibly the entire showdown, was probably a joke, but it did spark plenty of debate online. After all, everybody knows you got to control your children when they're out in the restaurant. And in fact, I've seen some people that need a $50 surcharge.
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2: Some areas of sunshine on the way for this early part of Saturday. Otherwise, clouds building throughout the afternoon. Showers on the way as well. Highs today in the middle 70s. Chance for showers and storms tonight. Lows in low 60s. Afternoon sunshine Sunday. Highs in mid 70s. From the WSAW News Channel 7 studio, on First Alert, meteorologist Chad Franzen.
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0: Rock 105.3 WRLO. It's Van Halen. Finish What You Started off of OU812, probably one of my favorite Van Halen albums. In fact, I challenge you to go out and listen to that album from top to bottom while you're cracking a couple of brews today. You'll find out it'll make your Saturday that much brighter. In fact, that's what I'm going to do right now is go crack a couple of brews. You guys have a great weekend. I'll talk to you Monday at 9.
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0: paying homage to his grandpappy, legendary Shorty Medlock, one of the all-time great harmonica players in the Jacksonville blues scene. That is Ricky Medlock and Blackfoot. Of course, Ricky now with his old friends of Lynyrd Skynyrd, traveling the country for a couple decades now. It's Lester, happy 8/15 day. Yeah, 8/15/26. Not, I guess, halfway. It's a 31-day month, so we're kind of that. It's the halfway point weekend. How does that sound? And it's also National Relaxation Day. I'm digging that. I hope you get to relax too. Just chill out inside some air conditioning. It's also Chant at the Moon Day. I didn't have time to go look it up, but if you want, Chant at the Moon Day. Sounds like some cult. Leathercraft Day. Ooh, there's a lost, forgotten art dealing with leather, crafting it. No, SpongeBob Day. Break the Monotony Day. World Greatness Day. Pardon me, World Greatness Day, according to the calendar. World Honeybee Day, International Homeless Animals Day, Lemon Meringue Pie Day. Oh, and here, the one that stands out that a lot of people doing this weekend, Back to School Prep Day today. Kids, aren't you excited?
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7: Some areas of sunshine on the way for this early part of Saturday. Otherwise, clouds building throughout the afternoon. Showers on the way as well. Highs today in the middle 70s. Chance for showers and storms tonight. Lows in the low 60s. Afternoon sunshine Sunday. Highs in mid 70s. From the WSAW News Channel 7 studio, on First Alert, meteorologist Chad Franzen.
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2: Some areas of sunshine on the way for this early part of Saturday. Otherwise, clouds building throughout the afternoon. Showers on the way as well. Highs today in the middle 70s. Chance for showers and storms tonight. Lows in low 60s. Afternoon sunshine Sunday. Highs in mid 70s. From the WSAW News Channel 7 studio, on First Alert, meteorologist Chad Franzen.
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0: remember in 98 when I heard that Metallica was going to release a version of them doing Turn the Page. And I said, why, you know, that's Turn the Page is Seeger, long hair. And I mean, I can see it, the band. And then all of a sudden it came out on Garage Inc. And I went, oh, yeah, I get it. Lars, I apologize. Should have never even, you know, questioned it. I mean, what a great version of that Seeger tune, Turn the Page. Lester, going to turn the page in another hour as we fire up another super set, Mellencamp, Skinner, Journey, and more. Second.
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0: the ultimate in keeping the faith and believing in yourself and positivity. Don't give up. I love that one. A message from Journey, of course. Going to turn up the radio with Autographed. Get some Santana and U2 coming up on this, dog days of sports season. Yeah, we're getting teased. You know, they had the Hall of Fame NFL game. Got these scrimmages going on Thursday. Some last night, some more today. Your favorite football team jotting out the second, third, and fourth string to try and figure out who's going to make the final cuts. Not a lot of big names playing, but it's pro football. Real games start Wednesday, September 9th. New England at Seattle's the season opener. Thursday, Sunday, and Monday night games that weekend. Oh, and of course, the NFL knows a good thing when they have it. Who do you think's playing on Monday night? Who do you think they're going to try and draw an audience? Yeah, if you said Tay-Tay, going to be in the stands cheering for her boy, Travis, as the Chiefs and Broncos wrap up the opening weekend. Again, that doesn't start until September 9th, though, that week. College football is 2 weeks from today. And, of course, this weekend you got the PAGA playoffs. They, you know, guys trying to make the cut to advance the next weekend and then the next weekend. Oh, and Little League World Series right around the corner, too. So there's still stuff going on, but, yeah, as football fans, just can't.
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4: Some areas of sunshine on the way for this early part of Saturday. Otherwise, clouds building throughout the afternoon. Showers on the way as well. Highs today in the middle 70s. Chance for showers and storms tonight. Lows in low 60s. Afternoon sunshine Sunday. Highs in mid 70s. From the WSAW News Channel 7 studio, on First Alert, meteorologist Chad Franzen.
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0: Santana and his bandmates. Of course, Black Magic Woman, Gypsy Queen, the duo song there. Boston, Crew, Foo Fighters, all coming up before the top of the hour. It is Lester. And the OMG robot fight video, you got to see. It literally is Terminator stuff. The inaugural URKL Combat League in Shenzhen, China. A T-800 humanoid robot took a kick so powerful that its head came off and was left dangling by a cable. It kept fighting anyway. Headless robot grappled and tried to get its opponent for a few more seconds before it finally went down. Yeah, stunned belief, disbelief, but the crowd was just kind of like, what just happened? Millions of people have seen it. And the comparisons to Terminator are up. Just search. Robot loses its head and keeps fighting video. And you'll just, yeah, that's what's coming our way, my friend.
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2: Some areas of sunshine on the way for this early part of Saturday. Otherwise, clouds building throughout the afternoon. Showers on the way as well. Highs today in the middle 70s. Chance for showers and storms tonight. Lows in low 60s. Afternoon sunshine Sunday. Highs in mid 70s. From the WSAW News Channel 7 studio, on First Alert, meteorologist Chad Franzen.
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0: Yeah, all right, my friend. It's been a smoking great time the last 5 hours serving up all this killer classic rock for you. Thanks for letting me hang out with you. I got to leave, though. Up next, Van Halen, Eagles. We'll also sneak in some Bloister Colt, Def Leppard, and more. Part of another superset, seconds away. Thanks for listening. See you again.
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0: And the Eagles adding some more dates to their Sphere residency. They have played the Sphere more than anyone else. Aerosmith coming up. We'll do Janis Joplin.
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5: Some areas of sunshine on the way for this early part of Saturday. Otherwise, clouds building throughout the afternoon. Showers on the way as well. Highs today in the middle 70s. Chance for showers and storms tonight. Lows in low 60s. Afternoon sunshine Sunday. Highs in mid 70s. From the WSAW News Channel 7 studio, on First Alert, meteorologist Chad Franzen.
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2: Some areas of sunshine on the way for this early part of Saturday. Otherwise, clouds building throughout the afternoon. Showers on the way as well. Highs today in the middle 70s. Chance for showers and storms tonight. Lows in low 60s. Afternoon sunshine Sunday. Highs in mid 70s. From the WSAW News Channel 7 studio, on First Alert, meteorologist Chad Franzen.
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0: Angus and Malcolm Young proving that big things come in small packages. Well, TNT. It's Tayshia. Stay put, okay? I've got one. I believe this is 1980. One of my favorite Jefferson Starship tunes. We'll do it.
1: 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Turn it up. 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
7: Intervals of clouds and some sunshine heading into early this evening, then mostly cloudy tonight with a chance for scattered showers, low 63. Clouds in the way to some sunshine Sunday, high 78. Monday partly cloudy, high 80. Showers and maybe a storm Monday night. Mostly cloudy Tuesday, chance for showers, high 77. 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

0: Hey, out of bed before noon. 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
2: Intervals of clouds and some sunshine heading into early this evening, then mostly cloudy tonight with a chance for scattered showers, low 63. Clouds give way to some sunshine Sunday, high 78. Monday, partly cloudy, high 80. Showers and maybe a storm Monday night. Mostly cloudy Tuesday, chance for showers, high 77. From the WSAW News Channel 7 studio, a First Alert meteorologist, Jeremy Tabin.
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12: Intervals of clouds and some sunshine heading into early this evening, then mostly cloudy tonight with a chance for scattered showers, low 63. Clouds will delay to some sunshine Sunday, high 78. Monday, partly cloudy, high 80. Showers and maybe a storm Monday night. Mostly cloudy Tuesday, chance for showers, high 77. From the WSAW News Channel 7 studio, a First Alert meteorologist, Jeremy Tabin.
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0: Diver Down, Van Halen. Speaking of pretty, do you think someone's voice or accent can make them attractive or not? Well, there was a survey done from Preply. They asked over 2,500 people from all over the country which regional accent they find most attractive, hardest to understand, and slang from other regions, they don't know what they're saying. So let's see. Respondents describe as friendly, authentic, and like coming home. Southern. Yeah, Southern was number one. That accent won. And let's see. Boston, New England area accents came in second. Followed by Midwestern, then New York City, and then Texas. And this is, I guess, based on the region, right? The state level, Louisiana wins for the most attractive accent. Texas in second. Then California, Georgia, and New York. And while this is funny, because again, my brother-in-law is Cajun, while many consider Louisiana accents attractive, it's also one of the hardest to understand. Because there's French and there's Cajun French, and they are two different things. Let's see, nearly half admit they've struggled to communicate because of regional slang they did not understand. But so yeah, Louisiana. Interesting.
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5: Intervals of clouds and some sunshine heading into early this evening, then mostly cloudy tonight with a chance for scattered showers, low 63. Clouds give way to some sunshine Sunday, high 78. Monday, partly cloudy, high 80. Showers and maybe a storm Monday night. Mostly cloudy Tuesday, chance for showers, high 77. From the WSAW News Channel 7 studio, a First Alert meteorologist, Jeremy Tabin.
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Need a roof? They've got you covered. We are Rock 105.3 WRLO. And to go.

0: requested the cars for you. A lot of controversy about these flock cameras these days. You know, okay, the company puts up these cameras, they scan license plates, and then police departments can, you know, get an account or whatever, get access to the photos that they get. But the problem is, some police officers have been abusing it, right? And so now the CEO of Flock is announcing new rules, such as requiring police to label every search with a case number and starting an automatic review for abnormal search activities. The default data retention period now dropping from 30 days to 7. And evidently, dozens of police officers have been accused of using the system for personal use, like stalking former girlfriends or partners or whatever. So yeah, cities, word's getting out, so cities are dropping their accounts with Flock, and Flock is, as you can imagine, pretty ticked off. So the CEO is going to try to make it tougher to misuse the technology. Stay close, all right? Let's see, we've got Tom Petty on the way. We'll do Pink Floyd.
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2: And it rolls the clouds and some sunshine heading into early this evening, then mostly cloudy tonight with a chance for scattered showers, low 63. Clouds give way to some sunshine Sunday, high 78. Monday, partly cloudy, high 80. Showers and maybe a storm Monday night. Mostly cloudy Tuesday, chance for showers, high 77. From the WSAW News Channel 7 studio, a First Alert meteorologist, Jeremy Taven.
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0: was Clapton there with Cream, and I thought of him when I saw this name. I'm not sure how to pronounce it. So, and I haven't looked at the news recently to know what's going on with the hurricane. I guess I should have looked before I opened my microphone. But the hurricane heading towards Hawaii, if it goes over land, the Big Island, it'll be the first hurricane to do so, and I think it's like 150 years or something like that. The name is L.A.L.A. I don't know if it's La-La, Layla, La-La. I don't know. I call it Layla in honor of Mr. Clapton. But yeah, that's pretty crazy. I mean, 100 years, over 100 years since the island has seen a hurricane. And they're saying if it does go over, it could drop over 20 inches of rain. It's insanity. AC/DC on the way. We'll do Billy Squire next.
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2: Intervals of clouds and some sunshine heading into early this evening. Then mostly cloudy tonight with a chance for scattered showers, low 63. Clouds give way to some sunshine Sunday, high 78. Monday partly cloudy, high 80. Showers and maybe a storm Monday night. Mostly cloudy Tuesday, chance for showers, high 77. From the WSAW News Channel 7 studio, a First Alert meteorologist, Jeremy Taven.
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0: WRLC, Rock 105.3 WRLO, the classic rock station. My favorite time of the week is just about here. Yes, awesome 80s rock. Yeah, Dee Snider's in there, but, you know, I get through it. Come on. Yeah, House of Hair. Man, all the 80s rock tunes that you love, you know? I mean, they go deep. So check it out. It's coming up next on Rock 105.
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5: Corrupting your radio with obscene amounts of old school metal, this is the HOH. Welcome back, bangers. D. Snyder here, and I'm ripping back into the metal with a great request, if I do say so myself. It's from James, who hails from Dartmouth, Massachusetts. He says, D, I'm from the U.S., but I'm currently teaching English in China. I'm listening to your show right now on HJY out of Providence, Rhode Island on the internet. I want to hear You Can't Stop Rock and Roll because after listening to the HOH for years, I know it's your favorite Twisted Sister song. Also, because I think my Chinese neighbors will love it. The show is awesome. Never stop rocking. Well, thank you, James, and your submission is worthy of being my request of the week, but my producer says I've already had 18 Twisted Sister songs as the ROTW this year. And your point is, sheesh. Well, it might not be official, but it's my fave. So get ready to rock, China. This is Twisted Sister on the House of Hair. It's time.